murder, and the judge's gavel fell. Jury found him guilty, gave him 16 years in hell.

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I started Let It Be Beatles in 1992. 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

0: We just heard Britney Spears with Stronger, and before it was Derry C's turn with Head and Home, and then at the set was The Truth with Words of the Wise.
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4: Here's the weather for today. Today, cloudy, top of 14, low of 9. Tomorrow, shower, top of 16, low of 10. Thursday, partly cloudy, top of 17, low of 10. Friday, cloudy, top of 16, low of 10. Saturday, cloudy, top of 15, low of 8. Sunday, sunny, top of 15, low of 7. Next Monday, sunny, top of 16, low of 7. And next Tuesday, partly cloudy, top of 19, low of 7. Coming up now is Johnny Cash and June Carter with Jackson, released in 1967 on Columbia Records, and it made number 2 on the country charts.

0: We just heard Bryan Adams with Heat of the Night, and before that was John Denver with Take Me Home Country Roads, and at the start of the bracket was Johnny Cash and June Carter Cash with Jackson.
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Okay, I've got round 22 results. We'll go back last Thursday night. Bulldogs versus North Melbourne. North Melbourne 100. Defeated Bulldogs 77. North won by 23 points. Brisbane versus Hawthorn. Brisbane 125. Defeated Hawthorn 58. Lions won by 67 points. This game was a throw at the MCG. It was Melbourne versus Fremantle. Melbourne 113, defeated Fremantle 109, Demons won by 4 points. Sydney versus Port Adelaide. Sydney 167, defeated Port Adelaide 70, Swans won by a whopping 97 points. Geelong versus Essendon. Geelong 117, defeated Essendon 50, Cats won by 67 points. Adelaide versus Richmond. Adelaide 63, defeated Richmond 54, Crows won by 9 points. It was a thriller at Canberra. GWS versus Gold Coast. Gold Coast 79, defeated GWS 77, Suns won by 2 points. West Coast versus Collingwood. Collingwood 117, defeated West Coast 98, Pies won by 19 points. And Ruck

It was St Kilda versus Carlton. Carlton 106 defeated St Kilda 62. Blues won by 44 points. For round 23 matches, we'll start with this Friday night. It's Fremantle versus Howard at Optus Stadium in Perth. Starts at 8:10 PM Australian Eastern Standard Time. And Perth will start at 6:10 PM. Saturday afternoon, it's Richmond versus St Kilda at the MCG. Starts at 12:35 PM. North Melbourne versus Geelong at Marvel Stadium. Starts at 3:45 PM. Q Crash 33, it's Brisbane versus Gold Coast at the Gabba. Starts at 4:15 PM. Hawthorn versus Collingwood at the MCG. Starts at 7:40 PM. Port Adelaide versus Melbourne at Howard Oval. And Howard starts at 8:10 PM. And Howard will start at 7:40 PM. Sunday afternoon, it's GWS versus West Coast at Angie Stadium in Sydney. Starts at 1:40 PM. Bulldogs versus Carlton at Marble Stadium. Starts at 3:15 PM. And lucky last, it's Essendon versus Sydney at the MCG. Starts at 4:40 PM. All these games on Channel 504, 503, and Channel 7. 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
3: 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And before that was Tina Arena with Change. And at the start of the bracket was Vanilla Ice with Ice Ice Baby. 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
4: 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We'll be back next week. Have a great week. Bye.

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take my hand and come with me, because you look so fine that I really want to make you mine. I say you look so fine that I really want to make you mine. 4, 5, 6, come on and get your kicks. Now you don't need

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Dear gentlefolk of Newport, or maybe I should say hats and cats, I want you to lend an ear because, I want you to hear some really shimmering sharps and flats. For these cozy virtuosi, just about the greatest in the trade, are fixing to show you now precisely how, or approximately, jazz music is made. Well, you take some skins, jazz begins, and you take a bass. Man, now we're getting someplace. Take a box.

0: And this is Jazzamataz. Good evening, listeners. Welcome to Jazzamataz. 2 hours of top jazz here from Felix Platt for the first hour from 9 o'clock till 10 o'clock. From 8 o'clock till 9 o'clock, and Neville Rowe here from 9 till 10. So I hope you enjoy the music we're going to bring you tonight, and it's just what you probably want to hear. The first introductory pieces that I played, if you didn't recognise them before 8 o'clock, the first one was Dave Brubeck, of course, Take Five, his famous composition there, taken from a CD called Just Dave Brubeck. It's got all his top hits on it. Fine Romance, Blue Rondo, A La Turk, and numerous tunes anyway. And that was followed up by the a jazz group called the California Ramblers, and they are off a Columbia collection, and the two tunes they played there were a bit strange. I just have to look to see which ones they were again. Yes, I need my glasses, which I'll find in a moment. Number 11 and number 12, She Knows Her Onions, and Stockholm Stomp and I Love the College Girls. Well, yeah, you could tell that was I Love the College Girls when you hear them laughing. The band at that time was Charles Quealy, Roy Johnson on trumpets, Abe Lincoln on trombone, Bobby Davis on sax, Sam Ruby on tenor, Sam Fink on violin, Adrian Nalini, of course, on bass sax, Jack Rusin on piano, Tommy Fellini on banjo, and Herb Weil on drums. So, anyway, that was just the intro tracks. So, let's get on with the music now. And the first one I want to play is by a group called Andy Shum and his gang, who love to play Bick Spiderbeck music. So here's Andy Shum and his gang playing Love Nest.
1: Right on to some more music. This is a little tune that Bick wrote for Paul Whiteman, 1928, titled Love Nest.
2: Love Nest.

0: Band real quick, we got John Otto on sax. Jason Bowden on some piano. Lee Bees on banjo. And Hank Giordano on telephone.
1: Yes, much mirth, because I think it was the piano player's phone that went off during their performance and answered it, and some shenanigans going on. But that was Andy Shum and his gang. And now Andy Shum and his band always went to a festival called the Bix Fest in America, and it moved around from state to state. And that was from the 210, I think it's the 210 Bix Fest. Now, personnel changed all the time, so I don't know who was with him. Some people like David Bodinghouse played piano mostly with Andy Shum, as did John Otto on reeds. John Donatowicz played banjo. Dave Bock tuba. They're the only ones I know. I don't know who the trumpet player was, but they certainly tried to sound like Bix, didn't they? It was very much in tribute and honour of Bix Beiderbecke. The next track I've got for you now is a tune called Love a Man, which we've all heard before, but this is Chris Botti. Now, Chris Botti, I think, is just coming to Australia, or he might have just been. He's a trumpet player that sort of made it big into the Grammy Awards quite a few years ago, and he is a very nice trumpet player. And this particular concert, album called the same, Love a Man, he had Gladys Knight, a well-known vocalist, with him singing the tune. Now, this is a 2005 recording, and I have to say, I was in, when I did a trip through Canada, I happened to be in Toronto with my wife and wondered what was on, and someone said, oh, Chris Botti's in town with Gladys Knight. So I ran to the booking office and I managed to get a seat. Unfortunately, it wasn't a great one, but I was still glad to get into the concert that night with about an hour's notice, and it was fantastic. And they did this number, and so whenever I play it, I have sort of memories of Love a Man with Chris Botti and Gladys Knight.
2: Ladies and gentlemen, please welcome. Ladies and gentlemen, please welcome. Ladies and gentlemen, please welcome a dear legend, Miss Gladys Knight.

0: Gladys Knight.
1: When that trumpet comes in, it makes the hair in the back of your neck stand up. It's so good and so precise. And the crowd loved it. And it was very much like the concert I attended. That was taken in 2005. The concert was the Wiltshire Theatre in LA live concert. He had people like Billy Child on piano. I can't remember some of the other people that he might have had. David Torn on guitar, Tony Levin on bass, people like that. Anyway, names that I'm not all that familiar with. Bill Bruford on drums. You can imagine it would have been a great concert, and it was the one I went to. Okay, now here's an Australian group called the Riverside Jazz Group, and they're playing a tune called There'll Be Some Changes Made.

0: Yeah, I'm sorry about that. It seems that the CD was jumping, and I never really noticed. It's a pity. I have got a lot more tracks. I'll have to go back and find out what went wrong with that. But the Riverside Jazz Group was a great jazz group. The members of it were the leader, of course, was here we have Don Thompson. He's a Perth man. Brett Lockyer was on reeds, and if I keep going, Kingfisher was on trumpet. He's an American who was visiting Australia at the time, or over a number of years. He went back for a while and then came back to Australia again, living in South Australia. Barry Bruce was the piano player that started all that jumping around all over the place. So I'm sorry about that. Not his fault. John Bartlett, who is a bass player. Will Dower. Was a now what is like the band doesn't say what he plays. Janice George is sings on it. She's a Perth jazz singer, and Don McCormack was the drummer. So I guess Will Dow must have been a bass player. That doesn't tell you on the notes, and there are plenty of notes because in the set there was about 10 CDs, both of Don Thompson of the Riverside Group, and that the one that track jumped was CD 3. So I'll have to have a look at that. And then there's a whole bunch from Kingfisher and his All Stars, which was basically the same band. So I'll try and get a better track next time. Apologies for that. I'll have a few station announcements and we'll get back to play music.
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That was Mountain Swing. Now, a bit unlike the Storyville jazz men that played mostly trad jazz, that was more into swing groove, wasn't it? The Storyville All-Stars. I'm not sure when that was recorded, but I know Derek Reynolds was the trumpet player, Ian Walkier on clarinet, John Murray on trombone, Roger Hudson on piano, Ross Anderson bass, and Alan Leake, of course, the leader, on drums. So a bit of an unusual groove tune for the Storyville All-Stars. Well, it's after half past eight, and it's time to give you a bit of weather now. So here we go with the weather from tomorrow. Top of 15, a minimum of 9, and it's going to rain. Thursday, top of 16, minimum of 8, and it's going to rain 65%. Friday, it's going to rain some more. Top of 15, a minimum of 8, 85% chance of rain. Saturday, bit of sunshine, 15 top, 6 minimum. Sunday, 15 top, 7 minimum. Monday, again, bit of sunshine, perhaps a bit more sunshine, no clouds shown, so it might be a nice day, and a top of 17, low of 6. Now, Tuesday is getting more like spring. Top of 18 and a minimum of 8 and partially cloudy or partially sunny, whichever you like. And Wednesday it's back to rain again, so I won't go there. But rainy few days from tomorrow on to the weekend, and then slowly but surely the sun's going to creep out and the temperature's going to go up. So hopefully it's a sign of things to come. Okay. Now, I've got something I wanted to play you. One of the piano players that I like a fair bit is a guy called Dave Grusin, who's still alive. He must be about 95. But he wrote a lot of music for films and all TV shows. Now, one of the films that he wrote a piece for, and he wrote it for the main actress, which was Michelle Pfeiffer, was the movie, here we have it, not Homage to Duke, that's an, yeah, Making Whoopee was the tune, and it was The Fabulous Baker Boys. The film was made in 1989, and he didn't write the tune, but he sat down at the piano and played, and Michelle Pfeiffer, believe it or not, sang. And I thought, it's a great tune, and it's an old jazz standard, so let's have a listen.

Well, Michelle makes a fair fist of that. Nothing terrific, but the piano player was just a knockout. It sort of cut through everything and it was on top of it all. So I've got another track where Dave Grusin plays Duke Ellington stuff, so I'll keep that a bit later. So next track I'm going to play is called A Smooth One. And this is Alex Hutchinson with Helen Jowsey on keyboard.

0: Yeah, a lovely piece there called A Smooth One, with Alex Hutchinson on reeds, Helen Jowsey on piano, Jeff Kluke on bass, and Ron Sandilands on drums. And Neville and I are pondering who the guitarist was. I'll try and find out when we play another one of their tracks. I'm going to play a couple of station announcements now, and then we'll get some more music to finish off the hour with.
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0: Okay, let's have some more Australian music. Here's Tamara Coulden off her album called This May Only Be a Dream, which was recorded in 2020. The tune is called If You Were in My Place.

Yeah, that was a nice groovy little number by Tamara Coulden and her band. The tune called If You Were In My Place. The band members that played so nicely, Sam Kiever on piano, Steve Grant on trumpet, Julian Wilson on tenor sax and Danny Fisher on drums. The album, This May Only Be a Dream. Lovely album. Okay, now I said earlier that I'll play this one now while we've got time. Dave Grusin produced an album called I think it was tribute to Duke Ellington, homage to Duke. It was called, and he played a lot of Duke's tunes. And John Patitucci was drums, and Mins or someone like that was on drums. Anyway, this album was produced in 1923, and the track I'm playing is called Things Ain't What They Used to Be. That one. Sorry, this one.

0: never do that again as long as you live, because you next time I'm gonna slap the taste out of your mouth.
1: Yes, that was Dave Grusin playing Things Aren't What They Used to Be. Homage to Duke album 1993. The personnel on that, of course, you may have recognised Clark Terry doing his mumbles act in that tune. As well as Clark Terry, there's Harvey Mason on drums, John Patitucci on bass, George Bohanson on trombone. I don't know who else. There's so many people, like Tom Scott, Eddie Daniels on clarinet would have been on it. Just names that I don't know, but are well known in the music industry over in the States and as jazz men. So I'm coming to the end of the program. I just wanted to thank you all for listening and staying tuned for Neville. Before I go, I just wanted to mention not to forget the jazz at the Green Room every Wednesday night from 6 o'clock till 8. This week it's going to be the young people, the Jazz Apprentices, so we'd like to see you support them. Come along. Doesn't cost anything to get in. 6 till 8, and that's at around 96 or 94 Packington Street, Geelong. The following week it's going to be Apex Swing, and then the following week after that it's going to be a jam session, so I'll mention those in later weeks. So anyway, it's all for me, and I'm going to hand over to Neville now.

0: calling Werribee, Hoppers Crossing, Little River, Wyndham Vale, Point Cook, Seabrook, Tarnita and Laverton. 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
2: Yes, this is the sound of the West. I'm Neville Rowe. I'll be taking you through the next, 55 minutes with a great jazz program. I hope you'll enjoy what I have on offer this evening and bring you some great jazz. But first of all, I'll just give a quick rundown on what's happening around the clubs. Coming up at Ballarat on the 16th of August, which is next Sunday, they have the Royal Australian Navy Jazz Band performing there. And that's held at the Ballarat Golf Club. Bookings there on 0456 689 123 for the Royal Navy Jazz Band. Phillip Island also on the 16th of August. They have Graham Pender and his group called Grindavilla Wood. That's at the Phillip Island Bowls Club. Jill Boyce for bookings, 0417 416 300. Victoria Jazz Club coming up on the 22nd of August. Pippa Wilson and Jazz Notes. That's held at the Clayton RSL, and Rhonda takes bookings on 9848 7920. That's for Pippa Wilson at the Clayton RSL. Further to that, the Moe Latrobe Valley Jazz Club down in Gippsland, 30th of August, they have on stage there the New Night Owls. Bruce Lawn takes the bookings on 0427 743 516, and that particular event is held at the Moe RSL. Geelong Jazz Club on the 6th of September, I should say, not the 16th, the 6th of September. Georgia Brooks Swingtet will be appearing there. She appeared at Werribee there a month or so ago and brought the house down. So this is a great performer and well worth getting along to have a look at and listen to. Georgia Brooks Swingtet, that's at the White Eagle House in Breakwater. Noreen takes bookings on 0473 565 097. And then 13th of September at Werribee Jazz Club, we have the New Harlem Reunion Band appearing there. That's held at the Werribee Bowls, and Jenny for bookings, 0419 558 481. Just a couple of festivals still in the pipeline. The Noosa Jazz Festival is on from the 28th of August until the 6th of September. That's up in Noosa in Queensland, and still tickets available, I believe, for most of their gigs that they've got planned for the over the week for that activity. Goolwa in South Australia, they have their festival from the 18th of September to the 20th. That's only a weekend function, but that's well worth getting along to have a look at as well, if you can get across there. Plus, you've got the benefit of very good scenery along the coast there through Victor Harbour and Goolwa and places like that, and a spot of fishing would also go pretty well as well, I guess. And then the 80th Australian Jazz Convention comes up on the 26th of December to the 31st. That's being held in Dubbo this year, so if you can get along to that, that also will be a great venue and a great festival in that time frame. So that goes virtually from Boxing Day right through until New Year's Eve. So that's the Australian Jazz Convention. And then coming up in February, we have the Port Fairy Jazz Festival here in Victoria. All that information is out there on the website, so have a look at your websites and see what you can get to, and make the most of it and keep supporting live jazz, because that's what it's all about. Okay, we'll start our program this evening. So with all of that, I've got 50 minutes left to present a program, so here we go with Kenny Ball and his Jazz Men. This tune was written by Dmitri Tiomkin for a 1960 movie called The Alamo. It was not originally a jazz tune, I believe, but 1960 when the movie was on, 1961, Kenny Ball put down this great track called The Green Leaves of Summer.

Yes, that was the distinctive sounds of Kenny Ball and his jazzmen. Next up we have a Jelly Roll Morton tune being performed by the New Melbourne Jazz Band from a CD called Shine. The tune will be Punch and Train, and on the particular album, Derek Reynolds on cornet, Ian Walker on reeds, John Murray trombone, Charlie Farley banjo, Ross Anderson bass, Ron Sanderlands on drums. So here we are with Punch and Train.

Yes, that was New Melbourne Jazz Band there with a tune called Punchin' Train, a Jelly Roll Morton number. Now we'll stick with a little bit of Australian content for the next couple of tracks we do here now. This one's from the Society Syncopators from a CD, Many Happy Returns, Mr. Armstrong. It's a Hoagie Carmichael tune and Sydney Aradin with the Syncopators. Tune is Up a Lazy River, and that has Peter Gordian on the trumpet, Richard Miller reeds, Chris Ludwig on trombone, Jeff Arthur guitar and banjo, Ben Johnson piano, James Clark bass, Andrew Swan on drums. Up a Lazy River.

Yes, that's the Syncopators there with the great tune Up the Lazy River. Now we'll have another track from an Australian group called Dixie Street Jazz Band. This is a group that's been put together. They went to New Zealand on a couple of trips over there in the, what's it now? It's 2026, so probably 2024, 25. They did a couple of trips to New Zealand and were greatly appreciated by the New Zealand audiences. Here we have a tune written by John Newton back in the year of 1779. That's 247 years ago. And the tune is Amazing Grace. And here we'll have Derek Dalton on trumpet, Jeff Speed on reeds, Gordon Colson trombone, Jack Beamish banjo, Bruce Gourlay piano, Kevin Finlay on the sousa, and Rod Andrews on the drums. This is incredible to think that this tune was written over 247 years ago. So here we are with Amazing Grace.

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0: Mount Rothwell Homestead, on the northern foothills of the Yuyangs since 1873, down by the River Little. 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

0: Well, as you guessed, the tune was Caledonia, and that was Woody Herman and his big band. A tune that was first played by Louis Jordan back in 1945 with his Timpani Five. So that was the tune, Caledonia. Now we'll have a local lady called Pippa Wilson from a CD called Swingin' the Blues Away. This tune is When I Take My Sugar to Tea. Ron Trigon reads, Helen Jowsey piano, Neil Jowsey bass, Ron Sandilands drums. Some of the personnel in this band were backing Alex Hutchison in a tune that Felix played a little bit earlier. So they're a very popular group. So here we are with Pippa Wilson and the tune called When I Take My Sugar to Tea.
1: When I take my sugar to tea,

Pippa Wilson, When I Take My Sugar to Tea. That was a very nice tune, that. Quite like it. Now we'll have a tune from Frank Trumbauer and his orchestra, which includes Bix Beiderbecke in here on cornet. And of course Frank Trumbauer is on reeds. And also in that same group is Chauncey Morehouse on drums. Yeah, so here we are with a tune called Crazy Cat from a CD called At the Jazz Band Ball.

Yes, that was Frank Trombauer and his orchestra with a tune called Crazy Cat. Tom Baker is an American who spent quite a considerable time out here in Australia until he passed away, unfortunately. He had several groups put together, and they were all great bands. And here we have a tune from Tom Baker and his jazz band. It was written back in 1925 by Jelly Roll Morton. And it was originally called The Queen of Spades, but somewhere along the line it had a name change, and it came out as Black Bottom Stomps. So here we are with Tom Baker from a CD, Hotter Than Six, Black Bottom Stomps.

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2: 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I started Let It Be Beatles in 1992. 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
3: Yes, that's all our promos we have for this evening. Of our station announcements, and a lot of good programs there to follow up on. So if you've got an opportunity to tune into any of them, by all means do so. We'll get back to some music now. We just had Black Bottom Stomp there from Tom Baker and his Hot Six, and we'll have a tune now from Bob Scobie's Frisco Band. Trombonist Eddie Edwards back in 1918. He was one of the original Dixieland Jazz Band members, has written this tune. Bix and his Wolverines, they recorded it, and also Fletcher Henderson back in the early days. So here we are with Bob Scobie's Frisco Band from a CD called Dr. Jazz.

Yes, that was Sensation Rag there with Bob Scobie's Frisco Band. I omitted to announce the name of the tune at the start, but that was Sensation Rag. Okay, now we have Chick Webb and his orchestra with a tune that was written back in 1935 by Sonny Curtis. And this was an interesting fact I picked up along the way, that it was first performed as a recording by the 18-year-old Ella Fitzgerald. So that was the first recording she ever did, was this particular tune. And that's called Love and Kisses with Chick Webb and his orchestra.

Yes, that was Chick Webb and his orchestra there, and Ella Fitzgerald with a tune called Love and Kisses. Now we'll have a number from the New Harlem Jazz Band from back in 1972, recorded in Melbourne with Ian Smith on cornet, Chris Ludwig trombone, Ian Fleming clarinet, Doug Rawson piano, Charlie Farley banjo, Bill Morris brass bass, and Richard Opat drums. Tune is Magnolia's Wedding Day.

for us to leave the studio once again, and we'll be back here again next Tuesday night at 8 p.m. until 10 p.m. with 2 hours of great jazz. I'm Neville Rowe. I've been bringing you the last hour of the program, and of course we had Felix Blatt starting the program for the first hour, and we hope you've enjoyed our range of music this evening. Next week, myself and Megan Moore will be in the chair presenting you a great range of jazz. So hopefully you'll join us then for more jazz here on WinFM 88.9, the Sound of the West. So until then, I say stay safe, live, laugh

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from all walks of life. And Vincent sat down with big politicians. This affair, they told him, it's a matter of state. Let us sort it out. Why, your people are hungry. Vincent said, no thanks, we know how to wait.

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0: Hi, this is Gary Lally, the host of It's More Than a Feeling. 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

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The 6th Battalion was the next to tour, and it was me who drew the card. We did Canungra and Shoalwater before we left.

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I started Let It Be Beatles in 1992. 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

You worked me so hard that my back's near broke. My brow was wet and my throat's a choke. You send me hell for 10 long years. I miss my whiskey and I miss my beer. Ain't seen a gal since I don't know when. And the way you treat me, won't see one again.

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0: Hi, I'm Graham Dickinson. I started Let It Be Beatles in 1992. 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